0: by PGNOW.com Newsroom, the largest in the region. 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
1: I'm Darren Bain. Three people were rescued on Stewart Lake on Tuesday after a boat capsized near Souchy Bay. According to the Fort St. James RCMP, an adult male was located in the water when they responded, while another adult male and a child made it safely to shore. Before police arrived, nearby residents launched their own boat to assist after hearing cries for help. The adult male had been in the water for roughly an hour and a half and was unable to climb aboard the assisting vessel. Police say he remained afloat by clinging to debris from the sunken boat before officers aboard a police vessel were able to bring him safely aboard. Police say the man who spent time in the water was not wearing a personal flotation device, while the other adult man and the child were. A growing wildfire complex in south-central BC is prompting evacuation orders and sending heavy smoke across the province. With more, here's our provincial reporter Emily Jovesky.
2: Evacuation orders are in place for hundreds of properties in the Fraser Valley Regional District and nearby First Nations due to the out-of-control Brunswick Creek Wildfire Complex. A section of Highway 1 north of Boston Bar remains closed. The BC Wildfire Service says hot, dry, and windy conditions were fanning the flames. Meanwhile, heavy smoke from the wildfires is covering multiple regions of southern BC and extending into Alberta, prompting air quality warnings. Emily Jovesky, Vista News.
1: People experiencing family violence in Prince George will be able to access free in-person family law services. This expands from the existing virtual option, with the new in-person family law center to be funded by the province and delivered by Legal Aid BC. It'll offer trauma-informed services to survivors of family violence who cannot afford legal representation, covering protection orders, parenting matters, child support, and help with overlapping issues. Virtual sessions will still be able to be accessed, including in Vanderhoof and Mackenzie, with Prince George's in-person location to open later this summer. And Downtown Summerfest is returning to Prince George this weekend. The event will be free to attend for people looking to take part in various activities, but will also have vendors and food trucks. Downtown Prince George Executive Director Chrissy Berry says attendees will also be able to take advantage of the bike valet.
3: We were at Canada Day and we had 96 bikes check in, which is amazing. We didn't hit anywhere near that number last year, so it's nice to see that people kind of know what it's all about now and are coming and participating. Pretty much, if it's got wheels and you don't want to pack it around, we'll take it.
1: Downtown Summerfest will be at Veterans Plaza outside Prince George City Hall on Saturday, going from 11 a.m. to 4 p.m. Get daily and weekly news alerts directly to your inbox by signing up at mypgnow.com.
4: Thanks for the update, Darren. Good afternoon. I'm Tim Gavin. Looking cloudy, a little breezy outside. And we are supposed to be getting more clouds throughout the rest of the week. We're going to be cooling down to a low of 11 late tonight. Once we get into tomorrow, expect some clouds, but we are going to get a little warmer with a high of 21 tomorrow. Right now, 18 around Prince George.
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4: Today on the Country Report, we're going to talk about who in the world of country music feels a little bit lonely as of recently. We're also going to talk about a recent health scare for a 90s country legend. And we're going to talk about how a bad haircut ended up being another piece in the puzzle for Ella Langley's success. More details up next. Ella Langley, Be Her, Country 97 FM.

You know, Ella Langley, she is on a real hit-making streak over the last little bit. So much so that I think, like, not only this song, but also her other song with Morgan Wallen, I think, could be two of the biggest songs of 2026. And it all started with a last-minute decision for Ella Langley. Really early on in her career, she actually had a habit of cutting her own hair. And to anyone who has tried that before, you could probably attest to this, doesn't always go according to plan, especially when it comes to bangs. I mean, have you ever cut your own hair, had your bangs not quite turn out the way that you were hoping for, and then you instantly regretted it? Well, she had that experience too. And in fact, it happened at one point so much that her creative director really gave her, we'll say, a stern talking to about doing that. However, one time after Ella Langley cut her own hair, she put a cowboy hat on to kind of cover up the fact that she had cut her own hair. But after looking in the mirror, taking off the cowboy hat, very last moment, she realized that she had found her signature look, walked on stage with confidence, and created another building block for her branding and for her success. So good on her for, you know, owning up a new look, trying something a little bit different, and just discarding that embarrassment. I think that's a lesson we could all learn from Ella Langley. And coming up next, we're going to talk about how one of the members of Brooks & Dunn had a bit of a health scare this week. More details right after this. Brooks & Dunn, My Maria, Country 97 FM.

Brooks and Dunn on Country 97 FM. It's all part of your 5 o'clock Country Report. Brought to you by Prince George Toyota, a nicer place to buy a car. How's it going? I'm Tim Gavin. You know, one of the members of Brooks and Dunn actually had a bit of a health scare. Don't worry, it's nothing too major. But as you do live performances, one important thing that you need to take care of is your voice, especially if you're Ronnie Dunn and you use your singing voice a lot. And he had actually been having some issues with his throat. Nothing serious to go to the hospital, but enough to have a doctor backstage explain, hey, you know, you got to keep an eye on your vocal cords. You got to touch a bronchitis. But the doctor said to Ronnie Dunn that the key to getting through this for him specifically was just staying hydrated during the performance. And Ronnie Dunn did that. In fact, during a recent stop down in South Carolina opening up for Morgan Wallen, they were actually making a lot of jokes about having to keep hydrated. You know, just really excessive amounts of water bottles. During the onstage banter, Ronnie Dunn joking that he might wet himself during the show. At least he's having fun with it, taking it in stride. Coming up next, we're going to talk about how Kane Brown, kind of a lone wolf in country music. Country 97 FM.

0: Kane Brown on Country 97 FM. It's all part of your 5 o'clock Country Report brought to you by Prince George Toyota, a nicer place to buy a car. Now, from looking outside, looking in, looks like Kane Brown, all the success, all the love in the world sometimes, but he admits that there is something missing for him. He says it's a close-knit group of friends within country music. I mean, don't get him wrong. Kane Brown still has, like, relationships and some casual friendships with a lot of people. He'll text Morgan Wallen back and forth, along with Chris Young, Jason Aldean, Shaboozy. They all make an effort to check in, just stay connected with each other. But Kane Brown still kind of feels, well, for lack of a better term, kind of lonely within the world of country music. Finding more time spending with professional athletes, has actually developed a pretty close friendship with Patrick Mahomes over the last few years. And he does wish that he had a little bit more of that connection. Well, of course, I think maybe Kane Brown, this is his chance to maybe make some friends of his own, maybe do a little bit of mentoring. Maybe that is the key to him, you know, having that close friend group, especially now that he has a lot more time in the country music industry. Coming up next, we're going to go back to a country music memory from this date back in, well, we're actually going to be going quite back a ways, back to the 60s, along with showing off a up-and-coming artist with Maiden Plate in Canada.
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0: Right now it's 522, 18 degrees. Bit of a breeze going on and very cloudy this afternoon. 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
0: Well, today we are going back to July 8th, 1961. Born that day, or this day in 1961, Clinton, Oklahoma, was Toby Keith. Singer-songwriter, country music legend, even record producer, and sometimes actor. His debut, should have been a cowboy, topped the U.S. country charts, was the most played country song of the 1990s. But even though that's one of his biggest hits, I don't really think that that song really sums up what Toby Keith was all about. In fact, I think that this one is more of what Toby Keith would like to be remembered for. He may not be here anymore, but his music lives on forever. Toby Keith, How Do You Like Me Now? 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
1: So we're wrapping up our 5 o'clock Country Report by spotlighting another Made and Played in Canada artist. This afternoon, we are going to be listening to a brand new song called Brand New Truck from a guy named Kevin Dakin. Now, this is a guy born and raised in Nova Scotia, and his career, you know, he's been working behind the scenes for a long time, working as a songwriter down in Nashville and has had dozens of his songs recorded by other artists. But now he's kind of branching out and releasing more of his own new music, including this one. It's called Brand New Truck. 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

0: Blake Shelton on Country 97 FM. Hey, I'm Tim Gavin. Hope you're having a great Wednesday. 540, 17 degrees. Hope you're having a decent afternoon here. But I know that Jax is really having a great afternoon. They qualified for 8 weeks of summer about an hour and a half ago here this afternoon here on Country 97 FM. This week, for a chance at a getaway out to Big Valley Jamboree, what we're doing is we're spinning the wheel, giving people a letter, and they have to name as many things as possible to bring to Big Valley Jamboree with that letter, just like how Jax managed to pick a bunch of things, started with the letter J. We'll go back in time about an hour and a half.
1: Jam, jacket, jugs, juice, jeans,

0: digging equipment if I'm out there anyway.
1: Well, hey, you know what? That works for me. Congratulations, Jax. You got a chance of going out to Big Valley Jamboree.
0: Awesome. Thank you very much.
1: And just so you know, you have a chance too, but you only got a couple more days left to qualify with 8 weeks of summer. Huge shout out to Prince George Toyota. And make sure you listen up tomorrow morning with Carol Gass for your next chance to qualify.
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Hey, what's going on? I'm Tim Gavin. Are you having a great Wednesday? Well, looks like the day is almost over. Hopefully you're almost home. Get to enjoy a nice, relaxing, and hopefully a little bit of a cooler evening. And we got all these clouds. We got this wind. I really hope that is just going to lead to having a nice, chill evening. You know, because this time of year gets really hard to sleep because it's so hot. But now, a little chance to avoid that, at least for a little while. Anyways, I hope you have a great rest of your day. I'll be back with you again tomorrow from 2 to 6. And tomorrow, you're going to have more chances to qualify for 8 weeks of summer. And also a little reminder, Orange Garbage Zone pickup day tomorrow morning, too. Anyways, have a good one. We'll talk to you later. Tennille Towns, Country 97 FM.

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1: I'm Zach Barrowcliff. The Fort St. James RCMP say three people were rescued after a vessel capsized and sank on Stewart Lake yesterday. According to police, one adult male was located in the water, while another adult male and a child made it safely to shore. Nearby residents heard cries for help and launched their own boat to assist before police arrived. The adult male had been in the water for roughly an hour and a half and was unable to climb aboard the assisting vessel. Police say he remained afloat by clinging to debris from the sunken boat before officers aboard a police vessel were able to bring him safely aboard. Police say the man who spent time in the water was not wearing a personal flotation device, while the other adult man and child were. A Prince George boy who has been an inspiration to many has passed away following his fight with cancer. Maverick Turnbull was just 3 years old. According to his family in a Facebook post, Maverick died Monday night at Canuck Place, with both his mom and dad by his side. A celebration of life is planned, likely at a Prince George hockey rink, with a date yet to be determined. A growing wildfire complex in south central BC is prompting evacuation orders and sending heavy smoke across the province. Evacuation orders are in place for hundreds of properties in the Fraser Valley Regional District and nearby First Nations due to the out-of-control Brunswick Creek wildfire complex. A section of Highway 1 north of Boston Bar remains closed. The BC Wildfire Service said hot, dry, and windy conditions were fanning the flames. Meanwhile, heavy smoke from the wildfires is covering multiple regions of southern BC and extending into Alberta, prompting air quality warnings. A new report says rents across BC continued their year-over-year decline in June. Vista Radio provincial reporter Emily Joveski has more.
2: The latest report from Rentals.ca and Urban Nation says the average asking rent for all property types dropped 5.3% in BC compared to a year ago. BC rents were down 8% compared to 2 years ago. But the report says the market is showing some signs of stabilizing. Some key markets saw average rents increase from May to June, including Metro Vancouver, Nanaimo, and Kelowna. Emily Joveski, Vista News, Victoria.
1: Prince George will be bustling with people this weekend as Downtown Summerfest makes its return. The event is slated to have activities, food trucks, and vendors, along with a farmer's market before Summerfest's official start. Downtown Prince George Executive Director Chrissy Berry says the upcoming event will also be free for anyone to attend.
3: We are really excited that we have had some amazing sponsors. 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
1: Every year, the city of Prince George supplies billions of gallons of water for everything from drinking to fighting fires. 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
3: 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Flip-flops and board shorts are his vibe. And he rocks a tattoo that says, born to boat.
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5: 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Now that's busy. Well, the wonderful people at the Child Development Center of Prince George wouldn't have it any other way. 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
1: I'm Zach Barrelcliff. The Fort St. James RCMP say three people were rescued after a vessel capsized and sank on Stewart Lake yesterday. According to police, one adult male was located in the water, while another adult male and a child made it safely to shore. Nearby residents heard cries for help and launched their own boat to assist before police arrived. The adult male had been in the water for roughly an hour and a half and was unable to climb aboard the assisting vessel. Police say he remained afloat by clinging to debris from the sunken boat before officers aboard a police vessel were able to bring him safely aboard. Police say the man who spent time in the water was not wearing a personal flotation device, while the other adult man and child were. A Prince George boy who has been an inspiration to many has passed away following his fight with cancer. Maverick Turnbull was just 3 years old. According to his family in a Facebook post, Maverick died Monday night at Canuck Place, with both his mom and dad by his side. A celebration of life is planned, likely at a Prince George hockey rink, with a date yet to be determined. A growing wildfire complex in south central BC is prompting evacuation orders and sending heavy smoke across the province. Evacuation orders are in place for hundreds of properties in the Fraser Valley Regional District and nearby First Nations due to the out-of-control Brunswick Creek wildfire complex. A section of Highway 1 north of Boston Bar remains closed. The BC Wildfire Service said hot, dry, and windy conditions were fanning the flames. Meanwhile, heavy smoke from the wildfires is covering multiple regions of southern BC and extending into Alberta, prompting air quality warnings. A new report says rents across BC continued their year-over-year decline in June. Vista Radio provincial reporter Emily Joveski has more.
2: The latest report from Rentals.ca and Urban Nation says the average asking rent for all property types dropped 5.3% in BC compared to a year ago. BC rents were down 8% compared to 2 years ago. But the report says the market is showing some signs of stabilizing. Some key markets saw average rents increase from May to June, including Metro Vancouver, Nanaimo, and Kelowna. Emily Joveski, Vista News, Victoria.
1: Prince George will be bustling with people this weekend as Downtown Summerfest makes its return. The event is slated to have activities, food trucks, and vendors, along with a farmer's market before Summerfest's official start. Downtown Prince George Executive Director Chrissy Berry says the upcoming event will also be free for anyone to attend.
3: We are really excited that we have had some amazing sponsors. 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So unless you're buying food or shopping at a vendor's, this event's completely free for you to attend.
1: Downtown Summerfest will be at Veterans Plaza outside City Hall on Saturday, going from 11 a.m. until 4 p.m. Get daily and weekly news alerts directly to your inbox by signing up at mypgnow.com.
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1: 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I'm live with car salesman and video sensation Noah Tichner. 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
1: I'm Zach Barrowcliff. The Fort St. James RCMP say three people were rescued after a vessel capsized and sank on Stewart Lake yesterday. According to police, one adult male was located in the water, while another adult male and a child made it safely to shore. Nearby residents heard cries for help and launched their own boat to assist before police arrived. The adult male had been in the water for roughly an hour and a half and was unable to climb aboard the assisting vessel. Police say he remained afloat by clinging to debris from the sunken boat before officers aboard a police vessel were able to bring him safely aboard. Police say the man who spent time in the water was not wearing a personal flotation device, while the other adult man and child were. A Prince George boy who has been an inspiration to many has passed away following his fight with cancer. Maverick Turnbull was just 3 years old. According to his family in a Facebook post, Maverick died Monday night at Canuck Place, with both his mom and dad by his side. A celebration of life is planned, likely at a Prince George hockey rink, with a date yet to be determined. A growing wildfire complex in south-central BC is prompting evacuation orders and sending heavy smoke across the province. Evacuation orders are in place for hundreds of properties in the Fraser Valley Regional District and nearby First Nations due to the out-of-control Brunswick Creek wildfire complex. A section of Highway 1 north of Boston Bar remains closed. The BC Wildfire Service said hot, dry, and windy conditions were fanning the flames. Meanwhile, heavy smoke from the wildfires is covering multiple regions of southern BC and extending into Alberta, prompting air quality warnings. A new report says rents across BC continued their year-over-year decline in June. Vista Radio provincial reporter Emily Joveski has more.
2: The latest report from Rentals.ca and Urban Nation says the average asking rent for all property types dropped 5.3% in BC compared to a year ago. BC rents were down 8% compared to 2 years ago. But the report says the market is showing some signs of stabilizing. Some key markets saw average rents increase from May to June, including Metro Vancouver, Nanaimo, and Kelowna. Emily Joveski, Vista News, Victoria.
1: Prince George will be bustling with people this weekend as Downtown Summerfest makes its return. The event is slated to have activities, food trucks, and vendors, along with a farmer's market before Summerfest's official start. Downtown Prince George Executive Director Chrissy Berry says the upcoming event will also be free for anyone to attend.
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1: I'm Zach Barrowcliff. The Fort St. James RCMP say three people were rescued after a vessel capsized and sank on Stewart Lake yesterday. According to police, one adult male was located in the water, while another adult male and a child made it safely to shore. Nearby residents heard cries for help and launched their own boat to assist before police arrived. The adult male had been in the water for roughly an hour and a half and was unable to climb aboard the assisting vessel. Police say he remained afloat by clinging to debris from the sunken boat before officers aboard a police vessel were able to bring him safely aboard. Police say the man who spent time in the water was not wearing a personal flotation device, while the other adult man and child were. A Prince George boy who has been an inspiration to many has passed away following his fight with cancer. Maverick Turnbull was just 3 years old. According to his family in a Facebook post, Maverick died Monday night at Canuck Place, with both his mom and dad by his side. A celebration of life is planned, likely at a Prince George hockey rink, with a date yet to be determined. A growing wildfire complex in south central BC is prompting evacuation orders and sending heavy smoke across the province. Evacuation orders are in place for hundreds of properties in the Fraser Valley Regional District and nearby First Nations due to the out-of-control Brunswick Creek wildfire complex. A section of Highway 1 north of Boston Bar remains closed. The BC Wildfire Service said hot, dry, and windy conditions were fanning the flames. Meanwhile, heavy smoke from the wildfires is covering multiple regions of southern BC and extending into Alberta, prompting air quality warnings. A new report says rents across BC continued their year-over-year decline in June. Vista Radio provincial reporter Emily Joveski has more.
2: The latest report from Rentals.ca and Urban Nation says the average asking rent for all property types dropped 5.3% in BC compared to a year ago. BC rents were down 8% compared to 2 years ago. But the report says the market is showing some signs of stabilizing. Some key markets saw average rents increase from May to June, including Metro Vancouver, Nanaimo, and Kelowna. Emily Joveski, Vista News, Victoria.
1: Prince George will be bustling with people this weekend as Downtown Summerfest makes its return. The event is slated to have activities, food trucks, and vendors, along with a farmer's market before Summerfest's official start. Downtown Prince George Executive Director Chrissy Berry says the upcoming event will also be free for anyone to attend.
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2: 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You got a copy on me, Pigpen? 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Yeah, 10-4, Pigpen, for sure, for sure. By golly, it's clean clear to Flagtown. 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Yeah, it's a big 10-4 there, Pigpen. Yeah, we definitely got the

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0: 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YXS, Rick Stavely, the Chris Goodwin Band, and Aaron Goodwin are all on the bill. 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
2: 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I tried to get my driver's license and I failed my learner's test. That helped convince my dad to get my eyes checked. And it helped me become a better goalie. It helped me see the board better at school. I get to do that every day. I get to change someone's life every day.
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0: Prince George, get ready for one of the premier events of the summer. 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
0: Got a favorite pair of boots? Good, because you're going to need them. Kick the Dust Up for Hospice is bringing the country music and the party to the BCNEAG Arena on August 6th. YXS, Rick Stavely, the Chris Goodwin Band, and Aaron Goodwin are all on the bill. 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
1: Old man Wrigley lived in that white house down the street where I grew up. 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
1: Good morning. Fort St. James RCMP report. Three people were rescued after a vessel capsized and sank Tuesday on Stewart Lake. According to police, one man was located in the water. Another man and a child made it safely to shore. Nearby residents heard cries for help, launched their own boat to assist before police arrived. The man had been in the water for roughly an hour and a half and was unable to climb aboard the assisting vessel. Police say he remained afloat by clinging to debris from the sunken boat before officers aboard a police vessel were able to bring him safely aboard. Prince George City Council has denied a development variance permit application after an error on a building permit. City Council received the application at this week's meeting, with the homeowner requesting to reduce the rear setback to 1.17 meters. According to city staff, an administrative error on the building permit listed the side boundary of the yard as the rear setback, and the foundation has already been poured. City Council is presented with either approving the variance or construction would have to stop. Councilor Susan Scott says this happened in a neighborhood where she lived as well.
2: You know, it's a trite phrase, but two wrongs don't make a right, and I don't think we can simply allow this because we made a mistake.
1: Council denied the variance permit. A new report says rents across BC continued their year-over-year decline in the month of June. The latest report from rentals.ca says the average asking rent for all property types dropped 5.3% in BC compared to a year ago. But the report does say the market is showing some signs of stabilizing. Downtown Summerfest returns to Prince George on the weekend. The event is free to attend for people looking to take part in various activities. Downtown PG Executive Director Chrissy Berry says residents will be able to take advantage of the bike valet.
3: We were at Canada Day and we had 96 bikes check in, which is amazing. We didn't hit anywhere near that number last year, so it's nice to see that people kind of know what it's all about now and are coming and participating.
1: Downtown Summerfest at Veterans Plaza outside City Hall goes Saturday from 11 until 4. Prince George has showed well during the first week of competition at the Calgary Stampede. 20-year-old Decker Passy ended up fourth in the novice bareback competition, and he was pretty satisfied with his performance.
4: I really wanted to win. I thought I had a pretty good shot. Some of those competitors and the novice they're pretty dang good.
1: Zane and Diane Pickering ended up first in the six-horse hitch competition.
5: We knew that we were getting close, and we went up against folks that we lost against last year, and we were able to top the class and top the show. So, yeah, it was quite a thrill, quite an effort.
1: The Calgary Stampede concludes Sunday. 38 teams, including a couple from host PG, compete at the BC Lacrosse Association Box Provincials starting today at the Kin Center. Organizer Scott Brown says it's a big chance for the city to showcase the sport.
6: Every 5 to 10 years, we have an opportunity to host, and this year it's a little bit bigger tournament than normal because it's both U15s, U17s, and female athletes as well. So a lot of teams, and it's going to be a very exciting weekend.
1: PG competes in the under-15 and under-17 boys divisions. Gold medal games are set for early Sunday afternoon. 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I'm Hartley Miller.
7: Thanks, Hart. Good morning. I'm Carol Gass. It's 6:04 on Thursday. It's Orange Zone garbage pickup. Cloudy this morning. Yep, but we are supposed to see the sun. We're also supposed to see some rain. Yeah, that's kind of the forecast over the next couple of days. Still, quote unquote, unsettled, if you will. 19s are high. It's 8 right now.
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Smith on Country 97 FM. Remember who was here at the CN Center? He played that acoustic show. Did you go to that? Apparently, because I didn't go because it was past my bedtime, but apparently it was amazing. That doesn't surprise me too much. Hey, you won't be surprised to hear some Toby Keith coming up, and right now it's another good Canadian boy. It's Zach McPhee with Smoke on Country 97 FM.

0: How do you like Toby Keith on a Thursday morning on Country 97 FM? Hey, I'm Carol Gass. I know it's 6:18 and I'm starving. You know how sometimes you wake up in the morning and you might be a little hungry or you might not be hungry at all? It sort of depends. I don't know. I'm a big believer in breakfast, but I kind of wish that weekday breakfasts were more like brunch. I don't know who has pancakes or waffles or, you know, bacon and sausages and toast with all the fixins and all that kind of stuff on a weekday. I don't. I eat my brown cereal religiously and I love it. Don't get me wrong. It tastes delicious and I'm a big fan of raisins, but it's just not like a brunch breakfast, you know? Thank goodness the weekend is coming.
1: 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Carol Gass. 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
0: 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Well, I'm taking a look outside. Pretty cloudy. We could see showers. We're supposed to. We're supposed to see some sun as well. And a high of 19 today. 8 right now, getting closer to the 6:30 news with Megan Maroney. And 6 months later on Country 97 FM.

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1: 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People experiencing family violence in Prince George will be able to access free in-person family law services. 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It'll offer trauma-informed services to survivors of family violence who cannot afford legal representation, covering their protection orders, parenting matters, child support, and help with overlapping issues. Virtual sessions will still be able to be accessed. Three people were rescued on Stewart Lake Tuesday after a boat capsized. According to Fort St. James RCMP, a man was located in the water when they responded. Another man and a child made it safely to shore. Before police arrived, nearby residents launched their own boat to assist after hearing cries for help. The man had been in the water for roughly an hour and a half and was unable to climb aboard the assisting vessel. Police say he remained afloat by clinging to debris from the sunken boat before officers aboard a police vessel were able to bring him safely aboard. According to the RCMP, the man who spent time in the water was not wearing a personal flotation device. The other man and child were. Prince George City Council denied a development variance permit after an administrative error on a building permit. During this week's meeting, council received the application, where the homeowner is requesting to reduce the rear setback to 1.17 meters. According to city staff, an administrative error on the building permit listed the side boundary of the yard as the rear setback, and the foundation had already been poured. Council was presented with either approving the variance or construction would have to be stopped. Councillor Garth Frizzell says he's hopeful to find a compromise.
2: We have to find a way to make this whole for the neighbors, but this is a fault of ours, and the cost of the foundation doesn't seem right that we would then not give a variance and force the ripping up of the foundation and repouring at their expense.
1: Council denied the variance permit. Meanwhile, City Council has approved updates to the city's permissive tax exemption policy. Under the policy, council can provide permissive tax exemptions to eligible organizations when the principal use of the property is not-for-profit program and service delivery. Updates to the policy includes PG residents must be the primary beneficiaries of the services, and exemptions would be based on the principal use of the property, not on the charitable service of the organization as a whole. Get news alerts direct to your inbox. Sign up at mypgnow.com. I'm Hartley Miller.
3: Thanks, Hart. Good morning. I'm Carol Gass. It's 6:34 on Thursday. It's Orange Zone garbage pickup. Just took a peek out the window, and there was like one or two raindrops on the back of my car. Is it raining where you are? We're supposed to see rain this morning. That's according to EC and the weather app on my phone. We're also supposed to see some sun today and a high of 19. So yeah, still unsettled weather, if you will. It's 8 right now.
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0: Cody Johnson on Country 97 FM. Good morning, I'm Carol Gass, and Cody's right. It's worth the fall. But I'm going to go out on a limb here and say, it's worth the scroll. Come on.
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0: This week, we've been scrolling over to Cowtown because the Calgary Stampede is in full swing. Prince George and Northern BC have been well represented in horse sports, and a great big congratulations to Heather Boeing and Spencer Gamache for their success in the cattle penning arena. There are other big wins at this year's Stampede, and you can always find something in terms of food on the Midway. The name of this kind of piques my interest, the Bulldog Stuffed Grilled Cheese. Stuffed grilled cheese? Tell me more. Critics say this is sweet, spicy, cheesy chaos. It's a grilled cheese that's been loaded with saucy, spicy noodles and wrapped in crispy golden bread. Judging from the picture, I'm pretty sure you could make this at home. And why wouldn't you? Stuff your grilled cheese with noodles? Where has this been? There's plenty of fusion creations if you like that kind of thing. How about the butter chicken birria taco? Indian cuisine meets Mexican with slow-cooked butter chicken that's been stuffed in a cheesy-style birria taco. It's topped with onion and cilantro and served with a traditional consommé dip. Although Mexico is also represented in the crunchy critter corn in a cup, at its heart, this is basically Mexican street corn, except it's topped with crunchy dried mealworms and finished with chili spice, lime zest, and cheese. I mean, I wonder how many of those they think they'll sell. I guess if someone's had too much to drink and they love a good game of truth or dare, they're really selling that tangy

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12: Good morning, I'm Carol Gass. It's 6:46 on Thursday. What is it, Orange Zone? Yeah, it's Orange Zone Garbage Pickup. And it's gray. Is it raining where you are yet? It's supposed to. We'll see some rain today. I mean, that's according to EC and to the weather app on my phone. But we're also supposed to see some sun. So, you know, it's that topsy-turvy weather. 19 degrees are high, 8 right now with Tyler Joe Miller on the way. And what might, I mean, you just don't know, be your favorite country song, it's Hardy on Country 97 FM.

0: Tyler Joe Miller on Country 97 FM. Good morning. I'm Carol Gass. Now, I think yesterday at this time, we were talking about summer holidays and how they're carrying on with or without the summer weather. And I was telling you about this kids' horse day camp that was happening at the Agriplex this Friday. Well, it turns out, boom, all the spots are taken. But since there was such incredible response to this, they say that they're going to be announcing more dates. So stay tuned. So that's really cool. I knew every kid or grandkid had horses in their heart. I knew.
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0: 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Taking a look at your forecast, well, it's pretty gray. Is it raining where you are yet? It's supposed to rain. We're supposed to see sun as well, and we're supposed to get up to 19 degrees. We're 11 away. We're at 8 with Blake Shelton taking us to the 7 o'clock news. Stay country or die trying. 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
1: Good morning. Fort St. James RCMP report. Three people were rescued after a vessel capsized and sank Tuesday on Stewart Lake. According to police, one man was located in the water. Another man and a child made it safely to shore. Nearby residents heard cries for help, launched their own boat to assist before police arrived. The man had been in the water for roughly an hour and a half and was unable to climb aboard the assisting vessel. Police say he remained afloat by clinging to debris from the sunken boat before officers aboard a police vessel were able to bring him safely aboard. Prince George City Council has denied a development variance permit application after an error on a building permit. City Council received the application at this week's meeting, with the homeowner requesting to reduce the rear setback to 1.17 meters. According to city staff, an administrative error on the building permit listed the side boundary of the yard as the rear setback, and the foundation has already been poured. City Council is presented with either approving the variance or construction would have to stop. Councilor Susan Scott says this happened in a neighborhood where she lived as well.
2: You know, it's a trite phrase, but two wrongs don't make a right. And I don't think we can simply allow this because we made a mistake.
1: Council denied the variance permit. A new report says rents across BC continued their year-over-year decline in the month of June. The latest report from rentals.ca says the average asking rent for all property types dropped 5.3% in BC compared to a year ago. But the report does say the market is showing some signs of stabilizing. Downtown Summerfest returns to Prince George on the weekend. The event is free to attend for people looking to take part in various activities. Downtown PG Executive Director Chrissy Berry says residents will be able to take advantage of the bike valet.
3: We were at Canada Day and we had 96 bikes check in, which is amazing. We didn't hit anywhere near that number last year, so it's nice to see that people kind of know what it's all about now and are coming and participating.
1: Downtown Summerfest at Veterans Plaza outside City Hall goes Saturday from 11 until 4. Prince George has showed well during the first week of competition at the Calgary Stampede. 20-year-old Decker Passy ended up fourth in the Novice Bareback competition, and he was pretty satisfied with his performance.
4: I really wanted to win. I thought I had a pretty good shot. Some of those competitors in the Novice they're pretty dang good.
1: Zane and Diane Pickering ended up first in the six-horse hitch competition.
5: We knew that we were getting close, and we went up against folks that we lost against last year, and we were able to top the class and top the show. So, yeah, it was quite a thrill, quite an effort.
1: The Calgary Stampede concludes Sunday. 38 teams, including a couple from host PG, compete at the BC Lacrosse Association Box Provincials starting today at the Kin Center. Organizer Scott Brown says it's a big chance for the city to showcase the sport.
6: Every 5 to 10 years, we have an opportunity to host, and this year it's a little bit bigger tournament than normal because it's both U15s, U17s, and female athletes as well. So a lot of teams, and it's going to be a very exciting weekend.
1: PG competes in the under-15 and under-17 boys divisions. Gold medal games are set for early Sunday afternoon. 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I'm Hartley Miller.
7: Thanks, Hart. Good morning. I'm Carol Gass. It's 7:04 on Thursday. It's Orange Zone garbage pickup, and it looks like more quote-unquote unsettled weather. Now, Environment Canada is looking out, and they're saying, okay, it's cloudy. We're going to see some rain. We're also supposed to see some sun, so that includes some wind, and we're supposed to get up to 19 degrees. This is the exact same forecast for tomorrow. It's 8 right now.
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0: Trace Adkins, you're going to miss this on Country 97 FM. That song came out in 2008 off of Trace's compilation album, American Man Greatest Hits Volume 2, and it was his third number one hit. Next year marks the 20th anniversary of You're Gonna Miss This, and it looks like the song has been seeing a lot of nostalgic love on TikTok and other social platforms. And Trace is celebrating 30 years since the release of his debut album, and he's out on his 30th anniversary tour. As a matter of fact, if you happen to be in Minnesota, you could go see him this Friday at the Ledge Amphitheater. That'd be a pretty cool venue to see Trace Adkins. That's your throwback track, and it's brought to you by the Black Clover Pub.
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0: It's only a matter of time till we got a duet from Ella Langley and Morgan Wallen. That's I Can't Love You Anymore on Country 97 FM. Good morning, I'm Carol Gass. Tell me, what do you think the qualities are in a farmer? Hardworking, obviously. Ability to handle stress. I mean, it might not look very stressful to go round and round as you're cutting the hay or baling the hay or whatever. The stressful part is being patient about the weather, because every farmer will tell you there's nothing you can do about the weather. But man, come this time of year, you are looking for some haying weather, and I don't see it in the forecast. What we need is like a solid week of dry. Thank you very much. It'd be nice if it was hot too. Not because every farmer has an air-conditioned cab on their tractor, but because we really want the ground to dry out and we really want that hay to dry out so we can get it baled. So patience would also be an absolutely necessary quality in a farmer, no question. And this year, I'd be quickly running out of patience, Mother Nature.
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0: 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Well, I'm taking a look outside. Still no rain here, but we are supposed to see rain today. We're supposed to see sun today as well, a little bit of wind. You know the drill. 19 degrees. We've come up a degree. It's 9 right now with Aaron Pritchett.

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1: Good morning. People experiencing family violence in Prince George will be able to access free in-person family law services. 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It'll offer trauma-informed services to survivors of family violence who cannot afford legal representation, covering their protection orders, parenting matters, child support, and help with overlapping issues. Virtual sessions will still be able to be accessed. Three people were rescued on Stewart Lake Tuesday after a boat capsized. According to Fort St. James RCMP, a man was located in the water when they responded. Another man and a child made it safely to shore. Before police arrived, nearby residents launched their own boat to assist after hearing cries for help. The man had been in the water for roughly an hour and a half and was unable to climb aboard the assisting vessel. Police say he remained afloat by clinging to debris from the sunken boat before officers aboard a police vessel were able to bring him safely aboard. According to the RCMP, the man who spent time in the water was not wearing a personal flotation device. The other man and child were. A new report says rents across BC continued their year-over-year decline last month.
2: The latest report from Rentals.ca and Urban Nation says the average asking rent for all property types dropped 5.3% in BC compared to a year ago. But the report says the market is showing some signs of stabilizing. Some key markets saw average rents increase from May to June, including Metro Vancouver, Nanaimo, and Kelowna. Emily Joveski, Vista News, Victoria.
1: Prince City Council denied a development variance permit after an administrative error on a building permit. During this week's meeting, council received the application where the homeowner is requesting to reduce the rear setback to 1.17 meters. According to city staff, an administrative error on the building permit listed the side boundary of the yard as the rear setback, and the foundation had already been poured. Council was presented with either approving the variance or construction would have to be stopped. Councillor Garth Frizzell says he's hopeful to find a compromise.
3: We have to find a way to make this whole for the neighbors, but this is a fault of ours, and the cost of the foundation doesn't seem right that we would then not give a variance and force the ripping up of the foundation and repouring at their expense.
1: Council denied the variance permit. 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I'm Hartley Miller.
4: Thanks, Hart. Good morning. I'm Carol Gass. It's 7:34 on Thursday. It's Orange Zone Garbage Pickup. And I'm taking a look at the weather, and we're just waiting for the rain because apparently it's coming for us. I saw a couple drops on my car when I looked out the window a few minutes ago, but nothing really. But we are supposed to see it. We're also supposed to see the sun, so we'll wait for that, and we'll wait for 19 degrees. We've only got 10 to go. It's 9 right now.
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1: Walker Hayes on Country 97 FM. Good morning, I'm Carol Gass. It's 7:40, it's Thursday. Can we take a minute to appreciate the people running summer camps right now? I mean, come on, when we were kids, a rainy day meant disappointment. For the camp leaders, it means taking 30 kids who were supposed to be outside all day and somehow turning like a gym or a classroom or a community center into Disneyland before 9. 1 minute they've got a scavenger hunt, maybe a soccer game or a nature walk planned. The next minute, Environment Canada says, sorry, thunderstorms. I mean, let's be honest. Kids have two settings in the summer, running or asking, what are we doing now? So shout out to the camp leaders, the daycare staff, activity coordinators who spent summer 2026 performing weather-related miracles around Prince George. I mean, the forecast, it changes every few hours. But somehow, they keep finding ways to keep the kids entertained and active and mostly not climbing the walls.
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1: It's 7:43 on Thursday, and it's a gray morning in Prince George. We are supposed to see some sun today, but we are supposed to see some showers, too. A little bit of wind, why not? 19 is the high. We're 10 away. It's 9 right now with some Jade Eagleson on the way, but

0: Well, there's good news on the horizon. We've been talking about the weather quite a bit because it hasn't really been summer weather. I mean, you know, high of 19, that's a June thing, not July. July, we're looking at 20s, maybe even 30s. That's too hot for some people, I realize. But the good news is that Saturday, which is downtown Summerfest, looks like it's going to be lovely. Sun, clouds, a temperate 18 degrees. I mean, you know, for running around and getting your face painted and you're not sweating it off and all those kinds of things, it's going to be absolutely perfect. And I think downtown is going to be packed with families. It's going to be such a great sense of community. I hope to see you there.
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0: 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Today, a lot of weather, again, with some clear, some clouds, some rain, probably some wind, 19 degrees the high, which just by the way is the exact same forecast. It's a carbon copy for tomorrow. 9 right now, on our way to the 8 o'clock news. I've got Tay Bay lined up, but first, Cowgirl, it's Parma Lee. It's today's best country, you know, Country 97 FM. 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
1: Good morning. Fort St. James RCMP report. Three people were rescued after a vessel capsized and sank Tuesday on Stewart Lake. According to police, one man was located in the water. Another man and a child made it safely to shore. Nearby residents heard cries for help, launched their own boat to assist before police arrived. The man had been in the water for roughly an hour and a half and was unable to climb aboard the assisting vessel. Police say he remained afloat by clinging to debris from the sunken boat before officers aboard a police vessel were able to bring him safely aboard. According to the RCMP, the man who spent time in the water was not wearing a personal flotation device. The other man and child were. Prince George City Council has denied a development variance permit application after an error on a building permit. City Council received the application at this week's meeting, with the homeowner requesting to reduce the rear setback to 1.17 meters. According to city staff, an administrative error on the building permit listed the side boundary of the yard as the rear setback, and the foundation has already been poured. City Council is presented with either approving the variance or construction would have to stop. Councillor Susan Scott says this happened in a neighborhood where she lived as well.
2: You know, it's a trite phrase, but two wrongs don't make a right. And I don't think we can simply allow this because we made a mistake.
1: Council denied the variance permit. Downtown Summerfest returns to Prince George on the weekend. The event is free to attend for people looking to take part in various activities. Downtown PG Executive Director Chrissy Berry says residents will be able to take advantage of the bike valet.
3: We were at Canada Day and we had 96 bikes check in, which is amazing. We didn't hit anywhere near that number last year, so it's nice to see that people kind of know what it's all about now and are coming and participating. Pretty much, if it's got wheels and you don't want to pack it around, we'll take it.
1: Downtown Summerfest at Veterans Plaza outside City Hall goes Saturday from 11 until 4. Prince George has showed well during the first week of competition at the Calgary Stampede. 20-year-old Decker Passy ended up fourth in the novice bareback competition, and he was pretty satisfied with his performance.
4: I really wanted to win. I thought I had a pretty good shot. Some of those competitors in the novice they're pretty dang good. They could go win an open at a pro rodeo any day, some of those guys.
1: Zane and Diane Pickering ended up first in the six-horse hitch competition. Zane says it's nice to reach the top of the mountain.
5: We knew that we were getting close, and we went up against folks that we lost against last year, and we were able to top the class and top the show. So, yeah, it was quite a thrill, quite an effort.
1: The Calgary Stampede concludes Sunday. 38 teams, including a couple from host PG, compete at the BC Lacrosse Association Box Provincials starting today at the Kin Centre. Organizer Scott Brown says it's a big chance for the city to showcase the sport.
6: Every 5 to 10 years, we have an opportunity to host, and this year it's a little bit bigger tournament than normal because it's both U15s, U17s, and female athletes as well. So a lot of teams, and it's going to be a very exciting weekend.
1: PG competes in the under-15 and under-17 boys divisions. Jared Younger, Prince George, went 0-for-2 with an RBI and a walk in the New York Mets' 6-2 victory last night over the Kansas City Royals. Young is now batting .227 this season for the Mets, who are 15 games below .500. And on the lighter side, from the Seattle Times, a U.S. company has introduced diapers with Major League Baseball branding on them. Now, in recognition of the New York Mets' miserable season, the Mets logo will go on the inside. About 8:05. It may get a little worse tomorrow, but you can still have a great one today. I'm Hartley Miller.
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11: Hi, good morning. I'm Carol Gass. It's Thursday. Orange Zone garbage pickup today and a lot of weather again today. We're seeing a mostly cloudy morning. Now we're supposed to see some rain and then maybe a little bit of wind and then maybe a little bit of sun. That is the exact forecast for tomorrow, including the high. Both days we're supposed to get to 19. Well, we're into double digits now. It's 11.
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1: You've been trying to escape from all your yesterday.

He's a tremendous Canadian country celebrity. That's who he is. That's Paul Brandt on Country 97FM. Good morning. I'm Carol Gass. I'm really hoping that you'll stick around for the scroll because today's is, I'd say delicious, but well, you be the judge. I've also got some Tim McGraw on the way, but first, it's another great Canadian. His name is Tony Stevens. This is Whiskey in Colorado on Country 97FM.

0: Tim McGraw on Country 97 FM. Good morning, I'm Carol Gass, and who knows what'll happen in the next 30 years. Right now, let's concentrate on the scroll. 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
0: This week, we've been scrolling over to Cowtown because the Calgary Stampede is in full swing. Prince George and Northern BC have been well represented in horse sports, and a great big congratulations to Heather Boeing and Spencer Gamache for their success in the cattle penning arena. There are other big wins at this year's Stampede, and you can always find something in terms of food on the Midway. The name of this kind of piques my interest, the Bulldog Stuffed Grilled Cheese. Stuffed grilled cheese? Tell me more. Critics say this is sweet, spicy, cheesy chaos. It's a grilled cheese that's been loaded with saucy, spicy noodles and wrapped in crispy golden bread. Judging from the picture, I'm pretty sure you could make this at home. And why wouldn't you stuff your grilled cheese with noodles? Where has this been? There's plenty of fusion creations if you like that kind of thing. How about the butter chicken birria taco? Indian cuisine meets Mexican with slow-cooked butter chicken that's been stuffed in a cheesy-style birria taco. It's topped with onion and cilantro and served with a traditional consommé dip. Although Mexico is also represented in the crunchy critter corn in a cup, at its heart, this is basically Mexican street corn, except it's topped with crunchy dried mealworms and finished with chili spice, lime zest, and cheese. I mean, I wonder how many of those they think they'll sell. I guess if someone's had too much to drink and they love a good game of truth or dare, they're really selling that tangy zest and a satisfying crunch. And if you've got more of a sweet tooth, might I be able to tempt you with the butter-drizzled vanilla soft serve? Can you hear the calories? This sounds like the sweet and salty experience you'll never forget. It's soft serve ice cream, drizzled with warm, melted butter, and finished with a sprinkle of sea salt. Yep, you're just throwing caution to the wind and eating melted butter on your ice cream. Well, you're not if you're lactose intolerant. Jeez.
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0: Good morning, I'm Carol Gass. It's 8:26, it's Thursday. It is Thursday, just checking. I thought maybe it was Friday and I missed it. No, it's Thursday, Orange Zone garbage pickup. Weather-wise, well, it's still unsettled. That was in air quotes, in case you missed that. We're looking at some clouds, obviously. Rain, we're supposed to see. A little bit of wind, some sun as well. And we're supposed to get to 19 degrees. That's the exact same forecast for tomorrow. And then it looks like, if nothing changes, sun and cloud for Saturday in downtown Summerfest with a high of 18. We're sitting at 11 right now, and we're getting to the 8:30 news with some trouble from Josh Ross on Country 97 FM.

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1: Good morning. People experiencing family violence in Prince George will be able to access free in-person family law services. This expands from the existing virtual option, with the new in-person family law center to be funded by the province and delivered by Legal Aid BC. It'll offer trauma-informed services to survivors of family violence who cannot afford legal representation, covering protection orders, parenting matters, child support, and help with overlapping issues. Virtual sessions will still be able to be accessed. Three people were rescued on Stewart Lake Tuesday after a boat capsized. According to Fort St. James RCMP, a man was located in the water when they responded. Another man and a child made it safely to shore. Before police arrived, nearby residents launched their own boat to assist after hearing cries for help. The man had been in the water for roughly an hour and a half and was unable to climb aboard the assisting vessel. Police say he remained afloat by clinging to debris from the sunken boat before officers aboard a police vessel were able to bring him safely aboard. According to the RCMP, the man who spent time in the water was not wearing a personal flotation device. The other man and child were. Prince George City Council denied a development variance permit after an administrative error on a building permit. During this week's meeting, council received the application where the homeowner is requesting to reduce the rear setback to 1.17 meters. According to city staff, an administrative error on the building permit listed the side boundary of the yard as the rear setback, and the foundation had already been poured. Council was presented with either approving the variance or construction would have to be stopped. Councillor Garth Frizzell says he's hopeful to find a compromise.
2: We have to find a way to make this whole for the neighbors, but this is a fault of ours, and the cost of the foundation doesn't seem right that we would then not give a variance and force the ripping up of the foundation and repouring at their expense.
1: Council denied the variance permit. Meanwhile, City Council has approved updates to the city's permissive tax exemption policy. Under the policy, council can provide permissive tax exemptions to eligible organizations when the principal use of the property is not-for-profit program and service delivery. Updates to the policy includes PG residents must be the primary beneficiaries of the services, and exemptions would be based on the principal use of the property, not on the charitable service of the organization as a whole. Get news alerts direct your inbox. Sign up at mypgnow.com. I'm Hartley Miller.
3: Thanks, Hart. Good morning. I'm Carol Gass. It's 8:33. It's Thursday. Orange Zone garbage pickup. Colton Hoppe was just in the studio telling me that on Westwood, right around Pine Center Mall, all the way through there up to Ferry, is going to be a whole lot of road work. And so if you don't have to take that way, probably just give it a miss. That's what I would do. I would also take everything you need for all the weather that we're going to be experiencing today, because we've got clouds going on. We're supposed to see showers, a little bit of wind, some sun. So layers is probably your best bet. 19 degrees the high. It's 11 right now.
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0: Nate Holler, thinking about you on Country 97 FM. Good morning, I'm Carol Gass. It's 8:40 and I'm thinking about the grand prize winner in the first week of 8 weeks of summer. Now, we're not doing that draw until Monday, so you've still got a chance to get in, but holy mackerel, how would you like to go to Big Valley Jamboree for the August long weekend? With a couple of passes to the actual fest, camping as well, $500 in gas from the Four Rivers Co-op, and a PWB prize pack. I mean, honestly, it sounds like a great time. There's so many great artists playing at BVJ. You really want to win this, but you've got to qualify. And the cue to call to try and do that is coming up in about 2.5 minutes. So wait for it.
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0: Jessica, have you ever been to Big Valley Jamboree?
1: No, I have not.
0: But you would love to go.
1: I absolutely would.
0: Who are you most looking forward to if you were to win this prize package?
1: Oh, I don't even know. They're all exciting.
0: Yeah, that's
1: true. Country music is never a bad time on camping.
0: Okay, I love that answer. So let's get you qualified. I'm going to spin the wheel. It's going to spit out a letter. You're going to name as many things in 9.73 seconds as you can that you want to take to the festival that start with that letter. Here we go. Oh, you got an easy letter, Jessica. B, go.
1: Blankets, beer, boyfriend, barbecue.
0: That's it. That's all you need. That's a done deal, my friend. You are qualified, and we do the big draw on Monday morning.
1: Amazing. Thank you, Carol.
0: You're welcome. Have a great day.
1: You as well.
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8: 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Well, I mean, we've got a little bit of blue sky poking through, and we're supposed to see the sun today, but also supposed to see showers and 19 degrees, 11 right now, with another BVJ artist.
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1: Good morning. Fort St. James RCMP report. Three people were rescued after a vessel capsized and sank Tuesday on Stewart Lake. According to police, one man was located in the water. Another man and a child made it safely to shore. Nearby residents heard cries for help, launched their own boat to assist before police arrived. The man had been in the water for roughly an hour and a half and was unable to climb aboard the assisting vessel. Police say he remained afloat by clinging to debris from the sunken boat before officers aboard a police vessel were able to bring him safely aboard. According to the RCMP, the man who spent time in the water was not wearing a personal flotation device. The other man and child were. Prince George City Council has denied a development variance permit application after an error on a building permit. City Council received the application at this week's meeting, with the homeowner requesting to reduce the rear setback to 1.17 meters. According to city staff, an administrative error on the building permit listed the side boundary of the yard as the rear setback, and the foundation has already been poured. City Council is presented with either approving the variance or construction would have to stop. Councilor Susan Scott says this happened in a neighborhood where she lived as well.
2: You know, it's a trite phrase, but two wrongs don't make a right. And I don't think we can simply allow this because we made a mistake.
1: Council denied the variance of permit. People experiencing family violence in PG will be able to access free, in-person family law services. This expands from the existing virtual option, with the new in-person family law center to be funded by the province and delivered by Legal Aid BC. Virtual sessions will still be able to be accessed. A new report says rents across BC continued their year-over-year decline in the month of June. The latest report from rentals.ca says the average asking rent for all property types dropped 5.3% in BC compared to a year ago. But the report does say the market is showing some signs of stabilizing. Downtown Summerfest returns to Prince George on another weekend. The event is free to attend for people looking to take part in various activities. Downtown PG Executive Director Chrissy Berry says residents will be able to take advantage of the bike valet.
3: We were at Canada Day and we had 96 bikes check in, which is amazing. We didn't hit anywhere near that number last year, so it's nice to see that people kind of know what it's all about now and are coming and participating. Pretty much, if it's got wheels and you don't want to pack it around, we'll take it.
1: Downtown Summerfest at Veterans Plaza outside City Hall goes Saturday from 11 until 4. 38 teams, including a couple from host PG, compete at the BC Lacrosse Association Box Provincials starting today at the Kin Center. Organizer Scott Brown says it's a big chance for the city to showcase the sport.
4: Every 5 to 10 years, we have an opportunity to host, and this year it's a little bit bigger tournament than normal because it's both U15s, U17s, and female athletes as well. So a lot of teams, and it's going to be a very exciting weekend.
1: PG competes in the under-15 and under-17 boys divisions. Gold medal games are set for early Sunday afternoon. 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I'm Hartley Miller.
5: Thanks, Hart. Good morning. I'm Carol Gass, 904. It's Thursday, and I just looked outside to see if it was raining, and there's a bit of blue sky, and someone was riding their Harley, and I thought, good for you. Not a fair weather rider, that's for sure. It is supposed to rain today, though, although we're supposed to see, you know, some more sun, and it's all that weather. It's just unsettled, that's all. 19 degrees the high, 12 right now.
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0: Thomas Rhett with Jordan Davis ain't a bad life on Country 97 FM. It really ain't. And in Prince George, we've got lots and lots to celebrate. Now, I'm talking with Chrissy Berry, Executive Director with Downtown Summerfest. Now, Missy, I know this is a big weekend for you, and I won't keep you. Obviously, Saturday is a big day, but this year is a little different. It's 2 days, two ways. And we all know about the Dinner Under the Stars. Unfortunately, it's sold out. But what are people who do have a ticket going to expect?
1: Yeah, so those of us will be joining the dinner on Friday. So doors open at 6, dinner starts at 7. There will be live music. So we have a couple musicians from the symphony coming, and so they will be there. We will have some live art happening. White Goose is catering the entire thing, so they'll have their trucks on site. There will be a bar during that kind of like first hour mingling, kind of while we wait for dinner to get started. And then it's a 5-course dinner with wine pairings for each course done by White Goose. And yeah, it's a secret menu. We don't even know what it is yet. And so it should be a lot of fun.
0: Well, if you're going to the first of 2 days at Summerfest and you're going to be dining under the stars on Friday night, lucky you, we're all jealous of you. But everyone is invited to go to Downtown Summerfest on Saturday. Hope to see you there.
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0: Gord Bamford, Drinking Buddy on Country 97FM. Good morning, I'm Carol Gass. All right, so here it is Thursday. There's not much time left to get qualified for the first week of the 8 weeks of summer. Prince George Toyota and Country 97FM giving away that great trip to Big Valley Jamboree with festival passes, camping passes, also gas, $500 worth from the Four Rivers Co-op and a PWB prize pack. So this morning, I spun the wheel. This is what happened with Jessica. Oh, you got an easy letter, Jessica. B, go.
1: Blankets, beer, boyfriend, barbecue.
0: That's it. That's all you need. That's a done deal, my friend. You are qualified, and we do the big draw on Monday morning.
1: Amazing. Thank you, Carol.
0: You're welcome. Have a great day.
1: You as well.
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0: Thelma and James with Happy Ever After You on Country 97 FM. That's going to be in my top three of the saddest country songs ever. Number one, He Stopped Loving Her Today, George Jones. Number two, Whiskey Lullaby, Brad Paisley, Alison Krauss. And number three, Happy Ever After You from Thelma and James. A hole in my heart the size of Texas? That's sad, don't you think? Good morning, I'm Carol Gass.
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0: 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Thanks for doing what you do. Also want to shout out anyone doing summer camps, daycare staff, activity coordinators, any of them. Honestly, it has been such a crazy, quote unquote, summer. And trying to figure out what to do with all the kids, gotta be tough. I mean, those poor folks, they make a plan at 7 a.m., they check the weather at 8, they throw the plan out at 9, make a new plan at 9:15, then all of a sudden the sun shows up, they go back to the first plan. Thank you, thank you, thank you. You're not paid enough. I would walk in right now and ask for a raise. Also shouting out farmers for their patience still waiting for haying weather. Hay's ready. Come on, Mother Nature, let's go. And if you want to go to Big Valley Jamboree, well, you got to listen up for your cue to call to qualify for the first of 8 weeks of summer, brought to you by Prince George Toyota and Country 97 FM. Both Colton and Tim will have chances for you to play. Whatever you're doing with the rest of your Thursday, play safe and have fun. I'll be back tomorrow morning at 6 a.m., Friday morning at 6 a.m., and we'll talk then, okay? See ya.
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1: Well, would you look at that? It's 10 o'clock on the nose, Thursday morning. I'm Colton Hoppy, and apparently rent is down across the province. I just wish mine was. Our provincial news reporter, Emily Dravesky, she has the details on just how much it's dropped month to month. And looking outside as we're into the back half of the work week here now, 19 is the daytime high. Cloudy is what we're going to be seeing most of the way through the day. Maybe a little bit of rain this afternoon going into the overnight and then for Friday with a high of 19 as well. Also, if you are taking your time along Westwood, they are putting in some new meridians for both sides of the bus stop there. Give the crews room to work as it is going to be down to alternating lanes. We're sitting at 12 with clouds around Prince George right now.
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We're going back to 02 with Tracy Byrd. It's 10 rounds with Jose Cuervo, Country 97 FM. All right, show of hands. Who's got that one spirit that makes them cut a little too loose? Yep, it's a unanimous answer that tequila is that one for a lot of us, depending on how many different times you step in the ring with old Jose Cuervo. Did you also know this song wasn't Tracy's almost? Yeah, Garth Brooks had recorded it for his album Scarecrow after he ditched the Chris Gaines persona, but left it off the record after a chat with Tracy, some back and forthing on the phone of will it or won't it be a single, and that's all it took for Tracy to have this song on the album, and it came with Garth's blessing, of course. 10 rounds with Jose Cuervo, it is now a staple of weddings, get-togethers, as it was a smash hit going right to number one in the summer of 2002. We are trying to get to the weekend. I promise you it's coming. It's Josh Stump on the Nobody Roads, Country 97 FM.

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1: 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I'm Colton Hoppy. It's 10:15 on your Thursday, and we're working our way towards the weekend. I promise it's coming, and it's busy once again because 8 weeks of summer, we're doing that qualifying for Big Valley Jamboree, 20 after 11 this morning. Also, going to have some chance for you to win a pair of passes out to Nitro Motorsports Park this weekend just for texting that keyword Nitro to our text line at 562-9797. And I want to know about something here and around Prince George. What's the best lake within an hour's drive of town? With August long weekend coming up, that's going to be our last hurrah to spend some time at them. So I want to get down to which one's the best of the best.
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1: Right now, it's 10:19. I'm looking outside. 19's our daytime high. Going to be seeing cloudy most of the way through the day. Maybe a small chance of showers. Beside that, we're going to be warming up here still. We're at 14 around Prince George right now. You see anything else on the roads I should know about? 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

Blake Shelton, Country 97 FM, Stay Country or Die Trying. I'm Colton Hoppy. We are very quickly approaching another weekend and looking ahead at that long-range forecast. Not looking terrible, because we all know if you don't like the weather in Prince George, just wait 5 minutes. I got something coming down the pipe that you have a chance to win a little bit later on in the show with me. The best part is you're going to watch things go really, really fast. Right now, it's Neil Arts, Country 97 FM. Wow.

0: That's Tennille Arts. It's Don't Ruin Flowers on Country 97 FM. I'm Colton Hoppe. Your weekend very quickly coming up. Do you have your Friday night planned out? Maybe your Saturday? Because I can take care of Friday night for you in a heartbeat, because our friends over at Nitro Motorsports Park, they are running the drags again on tomorrow night. And Mother Nature, it'll probably clean itself up, as it always does. What's better than ending off your week than watching cars go real fast down a quarter mile? And the best part is, you can be going on us. All you got to do, text that keyword Nitro, N-I-T-R-O, to our text line at 562-9797. I'll be picking somebody a little later on this afternoon in the 1 o'clock hour, and I'll be having your Friday night all taken care of. Maybe I'll go check out some Friday night drags tomorrow night as well, and I'll see you down there.
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12: I knew I'd see her around. I'd be at some party. She'd show up and I'd be walking out. Across some parking lot, hiding behind her sister. I'd look up, she'd be at the red light beside me in that white Maxima with the sticker on the back. I'd act

Hey, bae, here on Country 97 FM. It's Wake Me Up. I'm Colton Hoppy, 1044, Thursday morning. I am so looking forward to this weekend for a multitude of reasons. Looking like Environment Canada's saying pretty decent Saturday, not so good on a Sunday. But there's something else that's family-friendly fun, and there's mini donuts. That's all I gotta say. Talk about that right after the new one from Stella Lefty. It's called Boston. Country 97 FM.

0: Still a lefty. It's Boston, Country 97 FM. I'm Colton Hoppy. I can't tell you how ready I am for the weekend, and we're not even at 11 o'clock on Thursday morning here yet because it's downtown Summerfest time, and I love the fact that we have something that's family-friendly, and the key word here, free, the best four-letter word in the English language, at least for going attending and just hanging out, having some fun from 11 to 4 down at Canada Games Plaza. The other reason I am so looking forward to this, I still haven't had my mini donut fixed. And if you've seen me out and about, you might be thinking to yourself, Colton, you don't need any more mini donuts. I think you've had enough to last you a lifetime. I know that, but they're a summer treat. They're delicious. And when you get them straight out of that frying oil, you know you're in for a good time, and you're definitely going to need to wash it down with something cold because it's one good way to burn the roof of your mouth. And you can do that all from 11 to 4 Saturday down at Canada Games Plaza.
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1: I'm Darren Bain. The BC Coroner's Service says 10 unregulated toxic drug deaths were recorded in Northern Health in May, bringing the health authority's total on the year to 55. Just one of those deaths was in Prince George, bringing the city's total for 2026 to 22. Province-wide, 109 deaths were recorded in May, which the BC Coroner's Service says is the lowest monthly total since 79 deaths were recorded in February 2020. So far this year, the BC Coroner's Service has reported 630 deaths due to suspected unregulated drug toxicity. The BC Nurses Union says negotiations with the province reached an impasse and it will expand picket lines to more hospitals starting this weekend. Picket lines have already gone up this week at hospitals in Vancouver and Surrey. The BC Nurses Union says picketing will begin Sunday at Victoria General Hospital before expanding early next week to Nanaimo General Hospital and to other facilities in the Greater Victoria area. The union says essential services will remain in place throughout the job action to ensure urgent and emergency care continues. Transport Canada is reminding the public that flying a drone within 5 nautical miles or 9.3 kilometers of wildfires is illegal and dangerous. Officials say as crews continue to battle wildfires across the country, unauthorized drones have been seen near wildfire areas. They say the airspace surrounding wildfires is restricted to aircraft involved in responding to the fire, adding unauthorized drones create a serious risk of collision with firefighting aircraft. Along with the possibility of jail time, the agency says penalties can include fines of up to $3,000 for individuals and $15,000 for corporations. A new report says rents across BC continued their year-over-year decline in June. Our provincial reporter Emily Joveski has more.
2: The latest report from Rentals.ca and Urban Nation says the average asking rent for all property types dropped 5.3% in BC compared to a year ago. BC rents were down 8% compared to 2 years ago. But the report says the market is showing some signs of stabilizing. Some key markets saw average rents increase from May to June, including Metro Vancouver, Nanaimo, and Kelowna. Emily Joveski, Vista News, Victoria.
1: And Canada's direct involvement as a co-host of the FIFA World Cup may be over, but officials say it will have a lasting impact. The last match played on Canadian soil was Tuesday night at BC Place. In total, 13 matches were hosted in Toronto and Vancouver. Secretary of State for Sport Adam Van Cuverden says from historic matches and record audiences to celebrations in communities across the country, Canadians have embraced the tournament and come together to support the national team. He says seeing the men's team make history has been a defining moment for the country. Vancouverden also says momentum created through the tournament lays the foundation for stronger hosting capacity, economic opportunity, community infrastructure, and new pathways for children and youth to take part in sport. Get daily and weekly news alerts directly to your inbox by signing up at mypgnow.com.
3: Thank you, Darren. Good morning. It's 11:02. I'm Colton Hoppy. 19 is what we're going for as the daytime high. Looking like we're going to be seeing some showers coming later on this afternoon, taking us into the evening, dropping down to 7. And then tomorrow, a high of 19, kicking off your Friday with more rain. A little bit in the forecast, but you know what they say with the weather in Prince George. You don't like it, just wait 5 minutes. We do have some construction happening on Westwood as they are putting bus meridians on both sides. So that's going to be down to alternating single lanes. And we'll have more on that as that is wrapping itself up in the process. But around Prince George right now, we're sitting at 14 with cloud.
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I'm Colton Hoppe. I just got a shout on the Country 97 FM hotline at 250-562-9797. If you are driving out west of Beaverly, you're going to be seeing a bunch of cars with their lights on heading out that way. Give them room as they are trying to get out to wherever they're heading. Probably something quite serious happened on Highway 16 between here and Vanderhoof. So if you see cars with their lights on, make sure you're giving them the room to get by you. We're going to get into your 8 weeks of summer do how and know what's right after Stephen Lee Olsen. It's bigger than this town. Country 97 FM.

0: There's Stephen Lee Olson. He's out of Newmarket, Ontario. It's bigger than this town on Country 97 FM. I'm Colton Hoppe, your cue to call for 8 weeks of summer. It's coming up in just a couple of minutes, and all this week, we are playing Name as Many Things as You Possibly Can to start with the first letter of your name that you'd bring along to Big Valley Jamboree in 9.73 seconds. Now, it sounds easy until you realize you're caller three and you're on the spot. So far, the record I've gotten is 35. Let's see if we can smash that, because your cue to call for 8 weeks of summer, it's coming your way in just a few minutes.
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0: Taylor Swift on Country 97 FM. It's Mean. I'm Colton Hoppe. We're hitting the phones where I got Jennifer waiting on. All right, Jennifer. So 8 weeks of summer, it's officially back. We're kicking it off with a bang with Big Valley Jamboree as the prize you're playing for. Have you been to Big Valley Jamboree before?
1: No, never.
0: So seeing the likes of Old Dominion, Keith Urban, and Riley Green, that's a pretty big bucket list, eh?
1: Yeah, definitely.
0: So we got to play the game, Jennifer. We got to name as many things starting with the first letter of your name in 9.73 seconds. How confident are you feeling?
1: Oh, boy. Okay.
0: All righty. Your time starts now.
1: I'm going to bring a jacket.
0: One more. Give me the Hail Mary.
1: Oh, my goodness. a jumpsuit.
0: There's time. It's hard when you're on the spot.
1: It's so hard.
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1: Carly Pierce is What He Didn't Do on Country 97 FM. I'm Colton Hoppy. Shout out to Jennifer. She's the latest one to qualify with me for 8 weeks of summer. And naming things as fast as you can with under 10 seconds on the clock, starting with your first name, it's hard. And you'll be getting the chance to do that again later this afternoon with Tim Gavin. But I'm looking ahead to the weekend. More importantly, I am looking ahead to August long weekend. And when it comes to the lakes around Prince George, I want to get to the bottom of which one's the best. We'll talk about it after Andrew Hyatt, Country 97 FM.

0: Andrew Hyatt on Country 97 FM. It's Do It With You. I'm Colton Hoppe. We are a few weeks away from August long weekend, one of the last hurrahs of summer. Although, every day when it's not minus 40, I take that as a big time win. What's the best lake in and around Prince George? This is what I want to get down to the bottom of, because being somebody who grew up on the prairies and realized a day at the lake meant you had to drive a couple of hours bare minimum just to see water, I'm still getting used to the fact that you can drive 20 minutes and be at a lake that's postcard perfect. So that's what I want to pitch to you. What's the best lake in and around Prince George for spending a day at the beach? Bonus points if you can fish it. 250-562-9797.
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0: Shaboozy's new one. It's called Cowgirl on Country 97 FM. I'm Colton Hoppy. We are talking, what's the best lake in and around Prince George without having to drive too far down the road? I got John on the line. John, what's the best lake in and around Prince George within the hour?
1: Yeah, no, I got you on that one. Purdon, I'd say.
0: Oh,
1: within an hour?
0: Yeah.
1: I mean, there's so many, though, but Purdon's definitely, I think, like, within an hour? Is it, Purdon's within an hour, isn't it? Or just do I just drive too fast?
0: Well, we're counting an hour as the crow flies and as your foot hits the floor, John.
1: Oh, perfect. So, yeah, I'd say Purdon.
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0: is Jess Moskaluk. It's Life for Me on Country 97 FM. I'm Colton Hoppe. We're talking all about what's the best lake within an hour drive of Prince George to go spend the day at, because we only get so many super duper nice summer days. And I've got this up on our Facebook page as well, today's Best Country 97 FM. And you are bringing in some pretty good recommendations. Lots of love for Purdon, lots of love for Burden. And we have a couple of recommendations that are right on that cusp of being there. 10 Mile Lake, and we've also got Bear Lake as well. I think I got a little list of all of these lakes I got to check out before ice starts going back over top of them. But what say you? What's the best lake within the hour drive of Prince George?
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0: 11:51 on your Thursday morning, and this time check is for Books & Company, where they're just right downtown, and with lunch popping up here shortly, they're your one-stop shop for books, gifts, coffee, and a whole lot more. Go pay them a visit if you're feeling like getting something tasty. We're going for that high of 19. It's 15 in and around Prince

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1: I'm Darren Bain. A Canfor Forestry Block development project is planned along the Prince George Snowmobile Club and Tabor Mountain Trail systems, which has led to a concern for a nearby resident. Emily Froese believes she was the only resident notified of the project due to her property line location, and based on a map she received from the company, she believes it'll be logging a huge block between the Snowmobile Club and trail systems.
2: I walk these trail systems every day, and there's a huge amount of community members that use this area. From my understanding, it's going to be like within 10 meters of these walking trails, and I just think it will ruin the systems that are built there for the community.
1: Froese notes there were comments and a post in a Facebook group that also shared concerns about the project. MyPG Now has reached out to both Canfor and the Prince George Snowmobile Club, but have yet to receive a response. The BC Nurses Union says negotiations with the province reached an impasse and it will expand picket lines to more hospitals starting this weekend. Picket lines have already gone up this week at hospitals in Vancouver and Surrey. The BC Nurses Union says picketing will begin Sunday at Victoria General Hospital before expanding early next week to Nanaimo Regional General Hospital and two other facilities in the Greater Victoria area. The union says essential services will remain in place throughout the job action to ensure urgent and emergency care continues. The BC Coroner's Service says 109 people in British Columbia lost their lives to suspected unregulated drug toxicity in May. They add it's the lowest number of monthly deaths recorded since February 2020, when 79 deaths were recorded. In Prince George, just one death was recorded in May, bringing the city to 22 on the year. 10 deaths were recorded across Northern Health, bringing the health authority's total to 55 on the year. Northern Health continues to have the highest unregulated drug death rate per 100,000 people at 43.8. A new report says rents across BC continued their year-over-year decline in June. Our provincial reporter Emily Joveski has more.
3: The latest report from Rentals.ca and Urban Nation says the average asking rent for all property types dropped 5.3% in BC compared to a year ago. BC rents were down 8% compared to 2 years ago. But the report says the market is showing some signs of stabilizing. Some key markets saw average rents increase from May to June, including Metro Vancouver, Nanaimo, and Kelowna. Emily Joveski, Vista News, Victoria.
1: And Prince George will be bustling with people this weekend as Downtown Summerfest makes its return. The event is slated to have activities, food trucks, and more, along with a farmers market before Summerfest's official start. Downtown PG Executive Director Chrissy Berry says the upcoming event will also be free for anyone to attend.
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9: Well, right now it's 12:03. I'm Colton Hoppy, and 19 is the daytime high. Looking like the rain is going to start kicking up later this afternoon and taking it through the overnight for tomorrow, a high of 19 as well. Still got that construction happening on Westwood where it is alternating lanes. And if you're heading out west of town, there was something going on out Beaverly Way. So give crews room to work if you're heading that route. But around Prince George right now, 15 degrees and clouds.
0: 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Night owls, also check. 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

2011 is where we're going back to with Jake Owen for that one. It's Barefoot Blue Jean Night on Country 97 FM. Off the album of the same name, and here's the weird part about it. The lead song almost didn't make the album. Jake had finished the recording process, and this one fell into his lap about 3 days before the album was set to be produced, mastered, and distributed for us to listen to. I don't know if I could picture Summers without Barefoot Blue Jean Night, and neither could critics, because they were calling it just right for summertime. And I mean, how else would you know your friends are at the lake when that song is not overlaid on their social media posts? We were all feeling it in the summer of 2011. We practically handed Jake a number one hit when this one came out. We are into the halfway stop of Thursday. Grab your lunch, relax, and enjoy some Brett Gissel. It's another one. Country 97 FM.

0: George Burge and Luke Bryan. It's Ride, Ride, Ride on Country 97 FM. I'm Colton Hoppy. We're smack dab middle of the lunch hour, and that means you're opening up the lunch kit. You might have packed some fruit, maybe some summer berries. Am I the only one who's flabbergasted with how expensive fruit is getting? How are a small tin of blackberries almost $7? How are watermelons almost $8? Don't we grow like 99% of this stuff just south of us? I'm more and more convinced I should be driving down to the Okanagan, loading up and supporting small local businesses and bringing it all back. I mean, sure, I'll pay $7, but I'm not happy about it.
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0: 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They're just inside Books & Company on 3rd Ave, 19. It's our daytime high. We're trying to get there. We're sitting at 15 around Prince George right now. Martina McBride, just making your lunch hour a little more fun. 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

0: Madeline Merlot, Broken Heart Thing, Country 97 FM. I'm Colton Hoppy, and I feel we have lost the plot when it comes to buying fruit during the summertime here in the province and across the country, mind you. I don't understand how blackberries can be $7 a tin. I don't understand how a bag of cherries are $15 a bag when you're picking them yourself. Can somebody please help me make sense of this? It's not like we're traveling these things hundreds upon hundreds upon hundreds of kilometers. They're coming from Kelowna. They're coming from Peachland. These are pretty close locations to the proximity of what we're shopping for. Yes, we all enjoy a bag of cherries, but when that bag of cherries could be a quarter tank of gas, we are really starting to reevaluate what we do for our summer.
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0: Lindsay L. It's All Right on Country 97 FM. I'm Colton Hoppy. You just got a couple of more minutes to be texting that keyword Nitro, N-I-T-R-O, to our text line at 562-9797, because I'm going to be picking one lucky winner just after 1 o'clock, and it very well could be you, to go and watch some drag races happening tomorrow night. But you can't win unless you don't send that code in. So that code, once again, Nitro, N-I-T-R-O, to our text line, 562-9797. You could be experiencing some high-octane fun tomorrow night.
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1: 1 o'clock on the nose on your Thursday afternoon. I'm Colton Hoppy, and one of PG's own Cowboys put on one heck of a show down at the Calgary Stampede. Brendan Paulu has the lowdown for you over on mypgnow.com. Looking outside as we are into the back half of your workday. Cloudy for the most part, light breeze. We're at our daytime high of 19. You see anything else on the road I should know about? 250-562-9797. 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

I love the genre of country music for multiples of reasons, but when you have to be in a certain mood to decide if a song is a love song or a heartbreak song, Brooks and Dunn did it right. She's Not the Cheating Kind on Country 97 FM. I'm Colton Hoppe. I have shut down the entries, at least for me, for Nitro Motorsports Park. You have the chance coming up later this afternoon with Tim Gavin. And we got to spin the wheel, see who is going to be picking up a pair of passes to go watch some cars go real fast this weekend. Alrighty, so I've got my winner. I'm going to be giving you a shout here real quick. We'll catch up after Haley Benedict, Country 97 FM.

0: She's just north of where I grew up. It's Haley Benedict from St. Albert, Alberta. It's Things My Mama Says on Country 97 FM. I'm Colton Hoppy. We are taking entries all morning long for Nitro Motorsports Park. And I have got our winner here on the line. I got Nadia. Nadia, how's your Thursday going?
1: Not too bad. How are you?
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0: 117 on the nose. It's Thursday afternoon. I'm Colton Hoppy. This time check is for Wall to Wall. It's PG's secondhand hardware store and registered recycling center, accepting reusable construction materials as well. Look for Wall to Wall over on Facebook. And we're at the daytime high. We're at 19 degrees, some sun, some cloud. We got a breeze kicking around Prince George. Justin Moore, he's helping the time tick by. 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

Bailey Zimmerman's Chevy Silverado on Country 97 FM. I'm Colton Hoppe. It's 1:26 on your Thursday afternoon. We see a lot of interesting things on Highway 16 and Highway 97, and sometimes they make you just go, did I see that right? The reason I'm asking this is because I might have read the most ridiculous headline that one could ever see about seeing things on a major highway. We'll talk about it after Aaron Goodvin, Country 97 FM.

0: Aaron Goodvin, it's You Are on Country 97 FM. I'm Colton Hoppy. We see a lot of weird things driving Highway 16 and Highway 97 being this far north. Primarily, we just see a lot of wildlife. Your bears, your moose, your elk, maybe the odd wolf. And, of course, you have passengers picking up the odd baby moose and getting them out of traffic. But what if I told you that a truck had an incident where, get this, 40,000 pounds, not 40,000 liters, 40,000 pounds of Frank's Red Hot Sauce went splattering across the highway in 35-degree heat, turning into a spicy, gluey mess that won't come off your vehicle. Yeah, it happened down in Ohio, and I'm sitting here just reading this going, wow, I guess they really do put that stuff on everything.
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Morgan Griffiths. It's just being me on Country 97 FM. I'm Colton Hoppy. We're just about rounding out with me to wrap up Thursday, but Tim Gavin, he's coming up next. He's got you 2 to 6. We'll dive in with him to see what he's got coming down the pipe for you right after Ella Langley and Morgan Wallen. Country 97 FM.

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1: Good afternoon, I'm Tim Gavin. The BC government has created a brand new wildlife management area over at the Meteor Lake wetland. 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Looking outside, still mostly cloudy and pretty mild around Prince George this afternoon, too. Right now, 19 degrees outside.
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all the way to 2004. It's Gary Allen with Nothing On But The Radio on Country 97 FM. And this one was a bit of a slow burn for Gary Allen, reaching the top of the U.S. Hot Country Songs chart back in December of 2004. And this would also end up being his last number one until 2013 with Every Storm Runs Out of Rain. That is your throwback track on this Thursday afternoon, brought to you by the Black Clover Pub. Hey, you having a good day so far? Are you feeling good? Getting excited for the weekend? Well, that's good. Washboard Union, Country 97 FM.

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1: Jade Eagleson on Country 97 FM. I'm Tim Gavin. I know that we don't exactly have the best summer weather out there, but that doesn't mean that we can't get ready for it. Now, earlier today, Colton Hoppe was talking about this, and I want to carry on this conversation just because, well, I think it's time that we sat down and really figured out the definitive lake to go to on a warm summer day when that finally happens. And I'm seeing a lot of love right now over on our Facebook page for Purdon Lake. Lori, I think, really just sums it up. The fact that there is a beach there, the fact that it is very close to Prince George and just a really big lake. I'm kind of making that one the contender so far for the best one, but I do want to get your thoughts. We'll keep this going all afternoon. Leave a comment over on our Facebook page, Today's Best Country, 97 FM, or better yet, give me a call or send me a text, 250-562-9797, and let's figure out together the best lake within an hour of Prince George to go spend a day at when it's finally nice.
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1: Right now it's 17 degrees, cloudy around Prince George. 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

0: Toby Keith, Country 97 FM. Hey, what's going on? I'm Tim Gavin. 225 on a very cloudy Thursday afternoon. I know, this far into July, you're kind of hoping it would feel a little bit more like summer. But you know what? We'll just give it a little bit of time. It'll probably sneak in when you least expect it. And hey, if you're still looking for some great summer memories, don't worry. We got you covered to give you more details on how you can win some more coming up in about 5 minutes.
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1: Tennille Arts, Country 97 FM. Hey, I'm Tim Gavin. You know, we're getting very close to the end of week one of 8 weeks of summer, brought to you by Prince George Toyota. Just want to remind you that because you have, four more times to qualify in total. Last one today, going to be coming up at 4:10. That's going to be your opportunity to spin the wheel. And also, guess how many things that you would bring to Big Valley Jamboree that starts with the letter that we spin on the wheel. You know, so far we've had a lot of very impressive qualifiers, and you could be one of them too. Listen up at 4:10 for your chance to get in for week one of 8 weeks of summer and get that Big Valley Jamboree getaway.
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1: Right now, 17 degrees, 235. 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
1: It's Josh Ross on Country 97 FM. I'm Tim Gavin. So far, I have taken a tally of all the votes that people have made for the best lake within an hour of

0: just outside of Quesnel. Hardly any cell signal there, and it is just a great, super peaceful place on a nice day. And the RV hookups over there definitely helps out a lot. 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
0: Right now it's 2:51, 18 degrees. 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
1: Good afternoon. I'm Brendan Pollu. The BC Coroner's Service says 109 people in British Columbia lost their lives to suspected unregulated drug toxicity in May. They add it's the lowest number of monthly deaths recorded since February of 2020, when 79 fatalities were recorded. In Prince George, just one death was recorded in May, bringing the city to 22 on 2026. 10 deaths are recorded across Northern Health, bringing the health authority's total to 55 on the year. Northern Health continues to have the highest unregulated drug death rate per 100,000 people at 43.8. Prince George City Council has denied a development variance permit application after an error on a building permit. City Council received the application at this week's meeting, with the homeowner requesting to reduce the rear setback to 1.17 meters. According to city staff, an administrative error on the building permit listed the site boundary of the yard as the rear setback, and the foundation has already been poured. City Council was presented with either approving the variance or construction would have to stop. Councillor Susan Scott says this happened in a neighborhood where she lived as well.
2: You know, it's a trite phrase, but two wrongs don't make a right. And I don't think we can simply allow this because we made a mistake.
1: Council denied the variance permit. City staff say they will take it back and consider implications and will come back to council with any new implications. A Canfor Forestry Block development project is planned along the Prince George Snowmobile Club and Tabor Mountain Trail systems, which has led to a concern for a nearby resident. Emily Froese believes she was the only resident notified of the project due to her property line location, and based on a map received from the company, she believes it'll be logging a huge block between the Snowmobile Club and the trail systems.
3: I walk these trail systems every day, and there's a huge amount of community members that use this area. From my understanding, it's going to be like within 10 meters of these walking trails, and I just think it will ruin the systems that are built there for the community.
1: My PG Now has reached out to both Canfor and the Prince George Snowmobile Club, but have yet to get a response. The BC Nurses Union says negotiations with the province reached an impasse and it plans to expand picket lines to more hospitals. With more, here's Vista Radio provincial reporter Emily Javeski.
4: The union says bargaining resumed with the province Monday afternoon, but the talks broke down throughout the week. It's calling on the BC government to intervene with changes to its bargaining mandate. Job action began July 2nd with nurses declining non-nursing duties and unnecessary overtime. The union says picketing will expand to the Victoria area and Nanaimo early next week, adding to pickets already in Vancouver and Surrey. Emily Joveski, Vista News, Victoria.
1: And the BC government has created a new wildlife management area in the Prince George area while expanding another in the Ominaka. According to the province, the new Meteor Lake Wetland Wildlife Management Area covers more than 2,200 hectares of regional significant wetland habitat. Additionally, 42 hectares of lands are being added to the Cranberry Marsh Sterrett Wildlife Management Area. The province says these areas will be managed in partnership with First Nations and conservation partners. Be the first to know. Get news alerts directly to your inbox by signing up at mypgnow.com.
5: Thanks for the update, Brendan, and good afternoon. I'm Tim Gavin. Looking pretty cloudy, and once again, another mild afternoon around Prince George. Just a heads up, early tonight, there is a small chance of showers, which is going to carry on into the evening and possibly into Friday morning as well. Low of 11 degrees overnight, but we have a high of 19 to look forward to on Friday. And hopefully a little bit more sunshine by Friday afternoon. Right now, 18 around Prince George.
0: Wallet, keys, phone. What am I forgetting? Oh, right. Another hour of today's best country. Country 97.

0: Cole Swindell, Country 97 FM. It's 11 after 3, 19 degrees, and it's getting a lot windier outside. I know, it doesn't really feel like summer out there today, but eventually it's going to get nicer, and we're going to all want to go to a lake, right? But the question is, which one? We've been taking your votes over on our Facebook page, today's Best Country 97 FM, looking for a lake within an hour of Prince George. We'll talk more about that coming up in a few.
1: If Tim had a nickel for every pun he made, it would come out of his mouth. Because change comes from within. Afternoons with Tim Gavin on Country 97 FM.

0: Stephen Lee Olsen, Raised by a Good Time on Country 97 FM. It's 319 and also 19 degrees outside. It's also looking a little bit breezier out. I know, it has us wishing for some sunnier weather, less clouds, a chance to actually get a little bit of an escape, maybe head out to the lake. And trust me, that is going to be coming in eventually here, but we all need to decide which lake we're going to. And I'm seeing a lot of love and appreciation for Crystal Lake. And you know what? I couldn't agree more. You know, just between you and me, I actually have been to BC or been over to Crystal Lake before when I was a kid. Yeah, even though I grew up in Alberta, I always would do a vacation every summer out to Crystal Lake. Actually made a friend out there one time. A guy named Jason. Got really excited because he had a hockey mask. Whatever happened to that guy?
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0: Right now it's 3:23, 19 degrees outside around Prince George. A little bit windy out there too. 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Look for Wall to Wall over on Facebook. 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

Brett Eldridge on Country 97 FM. It is 3:32, 20 degrees outside, but it is still kind of cloudy. But still, we got to take the good with the bad, right? Anyways, going into the rest of the week here, there is a lot to be excited about, including another drag race over at Nitro Motorsports Park. And by the way, if you want to win a pair of tickets, get into Nitro Motorsports Park this weekend, well, all you got to do is just text the keyword Nitro to 250-562-9797. We're going to be picking a winner before the end of the day today. 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

0: K-Bay on Country 97 FM, 336, 20 degrees. How's it going? I'm Tim Gavin. Just want to give a quick shout out to Two Rivers Art Gallery. You know, they have a new exhibition that's actually set to open for viewing on July 24th. And a lot of work that's been going on over there over the last little bit. Some people might think that it's closed, but actually no. The gift shop, it is actually open right now. There is still a little bit to check out over there. Definitely worth checking out. But yeah, looking forward to that new exhibit on July 24th too.
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0: And I think my algorithm on my social media feed has changed up a lot because now I get nothing but gardening videos. And it's actually started to narrow in on the specific plants that I planted. Maybe you've experienced this too, but I'm growing pumpkins in my garden this year. Really excited about that. They're actually starting to grow a little bit. But now I'm starting to have my algorithm serve up videos of other people growing pumpkins, but not just any pumpkins, giant pumpkins, and actually offering advice on, you know, if I wanted to grow a giant pumpkin of my own, how to do it, what to look out for. And I mean, it's really helpful advice. I guess it's nice to know if I ever want to do that, but, just between you and me, the old garden bed, not really quite big enough to accommodate a one-ton pumpkin. Plus, don't even know how I'd move it. Still, it's kind of weird that technology is listening this close to us.
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0: Right now, it's 3:53, 18 degrees, a little breezy and cloudy around Prince George this afternoon. And by the way, your time and weather brought to you by El Shaddai Ranch, offering a great experience with horses 15 minutes south of PG. Whether you're a new rider or well-seasoned, you can book online over at esranch.ca. 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Happy Thursday.

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1: Good afternoon. I'm Brendan Palou. The BC Coroner's Service says 109 people in British Columbia lost their lives to suspected unregulated drug toxicity in May. They add it's the lowest number of monthly deaths recorded since February of 2020, when 79 fatalities were recorded. In Prince George, just one death was recorded in May, bringing the city to 22 on 2026. 10 deaths are recorded across Northern Health, bringing the health authority's total to 55 on the year. Northern Health continues to have the highest unregulated drug death rate per 100,000 people at 43.8. Prince George City Council has denied a development variance permit application after an error on a building permit. City Council received the application at this week's meeting, with the homeowner requesting to reduce the rear setback to 1.17 meters. According to city staff, an administrative error on the building permit listed the site boundary of the yard as the rear setback, and the foundation has already been poured. City Council was presented with either approving the variance or construction would have to stop. Councillor Susan Scott says this happened in a neighborhood where she lived as well.
2: You know, it's a trite phrase, but two wrongs don't make a right. And I don't think we can simply allow this because we made a mistake.
1: Council denied the variance permit. City staff say they will take it back and consider implications and will come back to council with any new implications. A Canfor Forestry Block development project is planned along the Prince George Snowmobile Club and Tabor Mountain Trail systems, which has led to a concern for a nearby resident. Emily Froese believes she was the only resident notified of the project due to her property line location, and based on a map received from the company, she believes it'll be logging a huge block between the Snowmobile Club and the trail systems.
3: I walk these trail systems every day, and there's a huge amount of community members that use this area. From my understanding, it's going to be like within 10 meters of these walking trails. And I just think it will ruin the systems that are built there for the community.
1: My PG Now has reached out to both Canfor and the Prince George Snowmobile Club, but have yet to get a response. The BC Nurses Union says negotiations with the province reached an impasse and it plans to expand picket lines to more hospitals. With more, here's Vista Radio provincial reporter Emily Javeski.
4: The union says bargaining resumed with the province Monday afternoon, but the talks broke down throughout the week. It's calling on the BC government to intervene with changes to its bargaining mandate. Job action began July 2nd with nurses declining non-nursing duties and unnecessary overtime. The union says picketing will expand to the Victoria area and Nanaimo early next week, adding to pickets already in Vancouver and Surrey. Emily Joveski, Vista News, Victoria.
1: And the BC government has created a new wildlife management area in the Prince George area while expanding another in the Ominaka. According to the province, the new Meteor Lake Wetland Wildlife Management Area covers more than 2,200 hectares of regional significant wetland habitat. Additionally, 42 hectares of lands are being added to the Cranberry Marsh Sterrett Wildlife Management Area. The province says these areas will be managed in partnership with First Nations and conservation partners. Be the first to know. Get news alerts directly to your inbox by signing up at mypgnow.com.
5: Thanks for the update, Brendan, and good afternoon. I'm Tim Gavin. It's been looking cloudy and windy for the last couple hours here, and it doesn't look like it's going to be letting up for the rest of the day. In fact, looks like we're going to start getting a little bit of rain over the next few hours. Going to be cooling down to 11 degrees tonight once we get into Friday. We're going to start off with some showers, and with any luck, we'll get a lot brighter by the time Friday afternoon rolls around. Here's hoping. Right now, 18 around Prince George.
0: We've come to the conclusion there's never too much country.
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0: Going from one Tim to another, it's Tim Hicks with one more on Country 97 FM, and I'm Tim Gavin. It's 410, 18 degrees, and okay, I know that today is not the most ideal summer day, but how about we make your summer a little bit more awesome? This week, you have a chance at winning a Big Valley Jamboree getaway with 8 weeks of summer, brought to you by Prince George Toyota, which includes two pit passes to the Big Valley Jamboree, camping for two, $500 in gas. And, well, looks like a few people are starting to take the hint and give us a call here. But this is your chance to get in for 8 weeks of summer right now.
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0: the headliners for Big Valley Jamboree. It's Keith Urban with Days Go By. If you haven't heard that song live yet, you got to hear it live. Country 97 FM, I'm Tim Gavin. Right now, we have Souk on the phone trying to get in for Big Valley Jamboree in week one of 8 weeks of summer, brought to you by Prince George Toyota. All right, you're really excited to go to Big Valley Jamboree and have a chance to do that, right?
1: Yes, really.
0: All right. So what we're going to do is we're going to spin the wheel here. We're going to give you a letter, and you have to name as many things as possible that you're going to take with you to Big Valley Jamboree if you win, okay?
1: Okay.
0: All right, let's spin the wheel. All right, Souk. We're giving you the letter B, so name as many things as possible that you would bring to Big Valley Jamboree that start with the letter B in 9.73 seconds. And go.
1: Beach ball, basketball, blueberries, basket, beach mat.
0: You know what? That totally works, Souk. Congratulations. You qualified for 8 weeks of summer.
1: Yeah, thank you very much.
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0: Got a favorite pair of boots? 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YXS, Rick Stavely, the Chris Goodwin Band, and Aaron Goodwin are all on the bill. 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
9: Right now it's 422, 19 degrees. Still looking kind of breezy, and I think there was a little bit of a light sprinkling of rain just a few minutes ago, but well, we could get a little bit more going into the rest of the day, too. Just a little heads up. 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

Latest from Jason Aldean on Country 97 FM. 428, 19 degrees. I'm Tim Gavin. Roads are looking all right now, but just in case you see anything else out there, you can always let me know. Call or text 250-562-9797. By the way, if you want to get in on a little conversation we've been having all afternoon, what do you think is the best lake within 1 hour of Prince George? Got a lot of great answers, but really only one can rise to the top. We'll talk more about that in a few minutes. First, we got Brett Kissel, Cowboys and Dreamers, Country 97 FM.

0: Kenny Chesney on Country 97 FM. Hey, how's it going? I'm Tim Gavin. Hope you're having a great afternoon. Yes, even though it's not exactly ideal summer weather out there. But you know what? Eventually, it's going to warm up, and we're all going to want to get out to the lake, right? Question is, which lake are we going to? Looking for that definitive best lake within an hour of Prince George to spend the day at. Colton Hoppy started that conversation a little earlier, but now I think we have officially tallied up enough votes. And by less of a wide margin than you think, Purdon Lake really just takes it in terms of like the one lake that a lot of people are including. There's a whole bunch that are getting like maybe two, one vote, but that's just because there are a lot of lakes around Prince George to choose from. I'm even still seeing some people really show some love for our second place qualifier here for best lake. And that's all the lakes around the Buckhorn Lake area. And also, just outside of Hixson, that's also getting a lot of love right now over on our Facebook page, Today's Best Country 97 FM. However, looks like the best choice, still Purdon.
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0: so,
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0: So what we're saying is you're overdue for some time over there. So we're glad that we get a chance to help you do that.
1: Yeah. 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